0: Is this Peggy?
1: Hi.
0: Peggy, you sound very excited. Well, Peggy, this is Gordy from 101.5 The Vibe, and I'm calling to tell you that Ricky Smiley is paying your bills. $1,000 is going to you. Girl, don't you start crying on this phone. I take it from your reaction, you really need this money. Well, Peggy, it's all yours. You're in, girl. $1,000 is coming to you.
1: Oh, my God. Thank you. Thank you. Oh, my God. Just came from spending $200 on groceries. I get over the top.
0: Well, congratulations once again. Now, let everybody know what's Tampa Bay's only R&B where Ricky Smiley just hooked you up with $1,000.
1: Hi, this is Peggy Stanya from Lakeland, Florida, and I love 101.5 The Vibe, and thank you so much for booking my name to win the $1,000 pay my bills, because I sure need it. Lord knows I need it.
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4: What would you do if you got into an accident today? What would you do if you couldn't go to work? If you couldn't pay your bills, what would you do? Do you have enough money saved to get you through a stretch if you couldn't work? If you was in the hospital for a couple weeks, what would you do? See, people don't think about these type of things, but these type of things happen every day. People get in an accident, people get hurt, people be out of work for a time. What would you do if it happened to you? Had nothing, got into an accident, you was hurt bad, couldn't go to work, didn't have money. 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People don't like to talk about these type of things, but these things happen in life. I'm telling you, get into an accident, make the call. Dog Law.
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